0: Hi, folks, this is Pat Boone.
1: It was a moonlit night in old Mexico. I walked alone between some old adobe haciendas. Suddenly, I heard the plaintive cry of a young Mexican girl.

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3: 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John speaking.
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1: England's World Cup heartbreak is being felt at the very top this morning, with the Prince of Wales saying he's gutted after the Three Lions' dramatic 2-1 semi-final defeat to Argentina. He praised the team's fight and belief, calling them the most complete England side in a tournament for decades. We spoke to Cameron, who was watching the game in Manchester's fan zone.
2: After the goal went in, it wasn't worth it. Everything stopped after the goal went in. It was awful, to the point where I was on Tuchel's side up until tonight. After that goal, I have to question, does it go in the morning?
1: Well, outgoing Prime Minister Sir Keir Starmer echoed William's sentiments, saying England gave it their all and made the country proud. Supporters at home and in Atlanta were left devastated, many stunned into silence as Argentina struck twice late on to overturn Anthony Gordon's opener. England now turn their focus to rebuilding for the next cycle, with Thomas Tuchel expected to stay on and lead a new push for 2028. Attention shifts to Sunday's final, where Argentina face Spain as the World Cup reaches its climax. In other news this morning, the battle for number 10 is over. An overwhelming number of Labour MPs have nominated Andy Burnham, who will be crowned leader on Friday and handed the keys to Downing Street on Monday. Announcements on cabinet posts are not expected to be made until next week, and Defence Secretary Dan Jarvis hopes there's a job for him.
3: I have 100% confidence that he understands the importance of national security. I hope there'll be an opportunity to serve in his cabinet, but ultimately that'll be a decision for him.
1: And the Met Office says the UK's extreme weather is the new normal. Forecasters say the hottest day of the year in the south of England is now typically 4.5 degrees warmer than it was 40 years ago. That's the latest from Radio News Hub. I'm Dave Cronin.
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5: This is your weather update.
6: A dry morning with long sunny spells for most. Any morning cloud will gradually clear. There's a low chance of an isolated shower or thunderstorm in the far south, a high of 31 degrees Celsius.
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0: Cairo.
1: There was an obvious time lapse between Carol and your next record. What was happening then?
2: Well, like everybody else, I suppose, I have a local draft board. So I did a command performance for Uncle Sam.
1: Well, while you were in the service, did you have much opportunity to do any songwriting?
2: Not very much, but I did manage to write one song.

0: 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And then he grabbed her.
1: Help, he grabbed me, help!
0: He tied her up.
1: Help, he's tied me up.
0: Help. He turned on the bus.
1: He turned on the bus. Help, help, help. Wow, wow.

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1: give me the deed to your ranch, I'll blow you all to bits.
0: And then he grabbed her.
2: Help, he grabbed her. Help.
0: He tied her up.
2: He tied me up again. Help.
0: He lit the fuse to the dynamite.
2: He lit the fuse to the dynamite. Help. Help.

0: Me to DDO Ranch, I throw you on the railroad tracks.
1: And then he grabbed
2: her. Help, he's grabbing me again.
1: He tied.

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And I can see

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1: England's World Cup heartbreak is being felt at the very top this morning, with the Prince of Wales saying he's gutted after the Three Lions' dramatic 2-1 semi-final defeat to Argentina. He praised the team's fight and belief, calling them the most complete England side in a tournament for decades. We spoke to Cameron, who was watching the game in Manchester's fan zone.
2: After the goal went in, it wasn't worth it. Everything stopped after the goal went in. It was awful, to the point where I was on Tuchel's side up until tonight. After that goal, I have to question, does it go in the morning?
1: Well, outgoing Prime Minister Sir Keir Starmer echoed Williams' sentiments, saying England gave it their all and made the country proud. Supporters at home and in Atlanta were left devastated, many stunned into silence as Argentina struck twice late on to overturn Anthony Gordon's opener. England now turn their focus to rebuilding for the next cycle, with Thomas Tuchel expected to stay on and lead a new push for 2028. Attention shifts to Sunday's final, where Argentina face Spain as the World Cup reaches its climax. In other news this morning, the battle for number 10 is over. An overwhelming number of Labour MPs have nominated Andy Burnham, who will be crowned leader on Friday and handed the keys to Downing Street on Monday. Announcements on cabinet posts are not expected to be made until next week, and Defence Secretary Dan Jarvis hopes there's a job for him.
3: I have 100% confidence that he understands the importance of national security. I hope there'll be an opportunity to serve in his cabinet, but ultimately that'll be a decision for him.
1: And the Met Office says the UK's extreme weather is the new normal. Forecasters say the hottest day of the year in the south of England is now typically 4.5 degrees warmer than it was 40 years ago. That's the latest from Radio News Hub. I'm Dave Cronin.
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5: This is your weather update.
6: A dry morning with long sunny spells for most. Any morning cloud will gradually clear. There's a low chance of an isolated shower or thunderstorm in the far south, a high of 31 degrees Celsius.
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9: There's only one film to look out for in cinemas this week, Christopher Nolan's The Odyssey. Matt Damon leads this all-star cast as Odysseus, the Greek king of Ithaca, who undergoes a long, perilous journey home to his family. He's joined by the likes of Anne Hathaway, Tom Holland, Lupita Nyong'o, Zendaya, Robert Pattinson, and more. But Matt says we shouldn't be distracted by the stars.
10: It's kind of an eye-popping cast when you see the names that are in it, but they really are these people. 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
9: Over on Netflix this week, Will Ferrell picks up his clubs to play a washed-up golfer on the comeback trail in The Hawk. The whole series drops on Thursday the 16th of July, and here's an insight into what to expect.
11: Because you are Lonnie.
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9: There are even more bingeable series coming to streaming this week. Anya Taylor-Joy stars in the crime thriller series Lucky, with new episodes dropping every Wednesday on Apple TV, while Hannah Waddingham and Octavia Spencer team up in the action-adventure series Ride or Die, with all episodes available now on Prime Video. That's your latest entertainment roundup. I'm Jimmy Butt.

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1: You're both on the same road. 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Motorbikes aren't in your way. 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National Highways.
2: 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By using the NHS app, community pharmacies, NHS 111, and contacting your GP surgery through their website, you can get the right care at the right time and in the right place. 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Dr. Ellie, why is the NHS launching this new campaign?
3: Winter is an especially busy time for emergency services, and it's important to keep them free for those who need them most. A new survey by the NHS in England has shown 45% of the public have already had a winter bug this season, and a quarter have said they've been to A&E to get help for conditions which, in hindsight, could have been managed by another NHS service. This is why the campaign is highlighting the huge range of NHS services available, which make it quicker and easier for people to access the care they need and give them more control over their health.
2: Well, how is the NHS making it easier for patients to get the right medical help this winter?
3: So there are plenty of new options available which make it quicker and easier to manage your health concerns during these cold winter months. So if you need to contact your GP during the day, you can now easily get in touch by simply filling out the online form on your GP practice's website or by using the NHS app. You don't need to call, and your local surgery team will get back to you to arrange the most appropriate care for your need. 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Community pharmacists are trained to manage minor illnesses and even offer some prescription medicines for 7 common conditions like UTIs, sore throats, sinusitis. They can even provide oral contraceptives and the emergency contraceptive pill. You can just pop in and be seen the same day.
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3: 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The NHS app also does more than people realise. Using the app, you can order repeat prescriptions, manage appointments, receive reminders, and even check your health records anytime. And all that at the tap of a screen.
2: What can people do to stay healthy this winter season?
3: 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So it's even more important than usual to wash your hands regularly and prevent the spread of germs. Keeping hydrated, eating a balanced diet and staying active can all help. And I'd also urge you to get your flu vaccine, which is free for those who are most at risk of serious illness. 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
1: England's World Cup heartbreak is being felt at the very top this morning, with the Prince of Wales saying he's gutted after the Three Lions' dramatic 2-1 semi-final defeat to Argentina. He praised the team's fight and belief, calling them the most complete England side in a tournament for decades. We spoke to Cameron, who was watching the game in Manchester's fan zone.
2: After the goal went in, it wasn't worth it. Everything stopped after the goal went in. It was awful, to the point where I was on Tuchel's side up until tonight. After that goal, I have to question, does it go in the morning?
1: Well, outgoing Prime Minister Sir Keir Starmer echoed William's sentiments, saying England gave it their all and made the country proud. Supporters at home and in Atlanta were left devastated, many stunned into silence as Argentina struck twice late on to overturn Anthony Gordon's opener. England now turn their focus to rebuilding for the next cycle, with Thomas Tuchel expected to stay on and lead a new push for 2028. Attention shifts to Sunday's final, where Argentina face Spain as the World Cup reaches its climax. In other news this morning, the battle for number 10 is over. An overwhelming number of Labour MPs have nominated Andy Burnham, who will be crowned leader on Friday and handed the keys to Downing Street on Monday. Announcements on cabinet posts are not expected to be made until next week, and Defence Secretary Dan Jarvis hopes there's a job for him.
3: I have 100% confidence that he understands the importance of national security. I hope there'll be an opportunity to serve in his cabinet, but ultimately that'll be a decision for him.
1: And the Met Office says the UK's extreme weather is the new normal. Forecasters say the hottest day of the year in the south of England is now typically 4.5 degrees warmer than it was 40 years ago. That's the latest from Radio News Hub. I'm Dave Cronin.
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6: A dry morning with long sunny spells for most. Any morning cloud will gradually clear. There's a low chance of an isolated shower or thunderstorm in the far south, a high of 31 degrees Celsius.
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Ian, thanks for joining me for today's episode of Oldies with an Oldie with me, Gord Cooper, the official oldie. You know that because to all the tracks I'm going to play on today's show, I was alive and kicking when all these were in the charts. The theory is I know a little bit about what I'm talking about, but I'm not 100% certain that may

gently easing us into the show with a little bit of Bobby Gentry and forgot what his name was, Glen Campbell, of course, and All I Have to Do Is Dream. Before that, Jackie, and one of my favourite songs of all time, but specifically from the 60s, with White Horses. It seems to be featured these days whenever you sort of see it anywhere in the papers as Jackie Lee, but in the 60s, when she released it, she was known as Jackie, and then followed it up with the Rupert the Bear, which I must admit was not quite such a good song. I know it was a novelty song, but even so, it ruined White Horses a little bit for me. But I'd say that was one of my favourite songs from the 60s. Before that, we had from the 80s, Soft Cell, of course, and their cover of Tainted Love. Gloria Jones, mid-60s, 64, if I remember rightly, had the original. And then we started off with the instrumental. Did you work out who it was? It was called Green Onions, and the artist was Booker T and the MGs. Congratulations if you got that right. Commiserations if you got that wrong. Either way, it doesn't really make a lot of difference because there's no prizes to give away. But we will start off next week's show with another instrumental. So if you didn't get it right this week, you may next week. Anyway, into the 70s with this one. This, a little bit of Lindisfarne.

she gazed with a love and beauty like a mother to a son, like living, dying, seeing, being all rolled into one.

I don't know why, but I've always liked that song for some unknown reason. And I don't know what it is. I can't explain why. It's just that I don't hear it very often. And then when I do, I think, oh, God, I really used to like that song. From the 80s, it was. Mary Wilson and Just What I Always Wanted. Before that, Bette Midler with The Wind Beneath Her Wings. Peter Shelley with Love Me, Love My Dog. And I think we've all been given that ultimatum somewhere in our lives with sort of some partner or other. If it's not dog, it's a cat or a goldfish or some pet or other. Well, we've all been there, done it, and got the T-shirt. And then before that, Lindisfarne from the 70s with Lady Eleanor. Heading rapidly towards the halfway stage of today's Oldies with an Oldie with me, the official Oldie, Gord Cooper. So let's go back to the 70s with this one. This, a little bit of Mouth and Muck.

And if that's not loving me, then all I've got to say, God didn't make little green apples, and it don't rain in Indianapolis in the summertime. And there's no such thing as Dr. Seuss or

0: There's no such thing as make-believe, puppet dolls, autumn leaves and BB guns.
1: Heading way back in time with those songs, Roger Miller from the 60s with Little Green Apples, the Isley Brothers also from the 60s with Put Yourself in My Place, Ponytails, Born Too Late with the 50s, and then Malcolm McNeil was from the 70s with I See a Star. Looking at time now, heading into the final 20 minutes of today's show, so it's time for me to start putting together the moment where I become a shock jock for 3 or 4 minutes, where I play a song that I've never liked and never thought should have been released, but know full well that you all will be singing along and loving every second of it. If I remember rightly, I may not have even done it last week. I obviously had a grey moment and missed it, and it wasn't until I'd finished the show and sort of packed everything away that I thought, I may not have done Rock Bottom. I may have, because the memory is starting to go just a little bit. But what I do know is that it will be coming up today around about 15 minutes time. But while we're heading towards that one, let's do a little bit of Eurovision. This one from Nicole.

Shirley Bassey with Kiss Me, Honey, Honey, Kiss Me from the 50s. Then we had a bit of glam rock from the 70s with Elvis Stardust and Jealous Mind. Elvis Presley with Wooden Heart. And then from the 80s, a little bit of Eurovision with Nicole and A Little Peace. She sang it and won it in singing in German. And then if I remember rightly, when she came back on, as they all do once they sort of win, they come back and get the chance to sing again, she sang some of it, or if not all of it, in English, and then was released a single in both languages and became a big number one here in the UK. But we are now on the run-up to my shock jock moment, Rock Bottom, where I play a song that I've never really liked but know full well, very tongue-in-cheek this is, that you will have loved it as well. I reckon I can squeeze one more track in before we get to that stage, so let's do this one from Jim Reeves.

Right, said Fred, both of us together, one each end and steady as we go. Tried to shift it, couldn't even lift it. We was getting nowhere, and so we had a cup of tea. And right, said Fred.

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And so we had a cup of tea, and Charlie had to think, and he

0: I said to Charlie, we'll just have to leave it standing on the landing, that's all. You see, the trouble with Fred is he's too hasty. Now, you never get nowhere if you're too hasty.
1: I know it was a long time ago, and I know it was a novelty record, but, and I know for certain that no matter what age you are, you were singing your heads off to that one. I did test that one with a vengeance. I don't really, it's just my opportunity to be a shock jock. I missed those years when it, radio, you had shock jocks. So I thought I'm going to catch up and I should do a little feature where I will play a song that just for fun that I know you'll all sing along and I pretend that I hate. Bernard Cribbins and Right Said Fred. Before that, we had Jim Reeves and I Love You Because. But I'm going to finish off today's show. The show, of course, being Oldies with an Oldie, with me, the official Oldie, Gord Cooper, with a little bit of rock. A number one from 1986 here in the UK, Europe, and the final countdown. But hopefully you've enjoyed the show enough to join me same time, same place, same channel next week. So, as always, thanks for listening and see you all again soon. Bye for now.

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1: England's World Cup heartbreak is being felt at the very top this morning, with the Prince of Wales saying he's gutted after the Three Lions' dramatic 2-1 semi-final defeat to Argentina. He praised the team's fight and belief, calling them the most complete England side in a tournament for decades. We spoke to Cameron, who was watching the game in Manchester's fan zone.
2: After the goal went in, it wasn't worth it. Everything stopped after the goal went in. It was awful, to the point where I was on Tuchel's side up until tonight. After that goal, I have to question, does it go in the morning?
1: Well, outgoing Prime Minister Sir Keir Starmer echoed William's sentiments, saying England gave it their all and made the country proud. Supporters at home and in Atlanta were left devastated, many stunned into silence as Argentina struck twice late on to overturn Anthony Gordon's opener. England now turn their focus to rebuilding for the next cycle, with Thomas Tuchel expected to stay on and lead a new push for 2028. Attention shifts to Sunday's final, where Argentina face Spain as the World Cup reaches its climax. In other news this morning, the battle for number 10 is over. An overwhelming number of Labour MPs have nominated Andy Burnham, who will be crowned leader on Friday and handed the keys to Downing Street on Monday. Announcements on cabinet posts are not expected to be made until next week, and Defence Secretary Dan Jarvis hopes there's a job for him.
3: I have 100% confidence that he understands the importance of national security. I hope there'll be an opportunity to serve in his cabinet, but ultimately that'll be a decision for him.
1: And the Met Office says the UK's extreme weather is the new normal. Forecasters say the hottest day of the year in the south of England is now typically 4.5 degrees warmer than it was 40 years ago. That's the latest from Radio News Hub. I'm Dave Cronin.
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5: This is your weather update.
6: A dry morning with long sunny spells for most. Any morning cloud will gradually clear. There's a low chance of an isolated shower or thunderstorm in the far south, a high of 31 degrees Celsius.

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1: British Steel's been taken into public ownership after its Chinese owners had said they were going to close its blast furnaces in Scunthorpe. Business Minister Blair McDougall says it's to protect the UK's national interest.
2: The decisive action today secures British Steel's immediate future, secures steelmaking in support of our steel strategy, and supports the jobs and steelmaking communities that have underpinned the business for decades.
1: Ministers stepped in last April to keep the plant open with special new powers. The Home Secretary says she's taking urgent action to hold MI5 to account after a report found that courts had been given false evidence. It identified systemic failure in the security services' conduct in the so-called Agent X case. Shabana Mahmood says she is strengthening her oversight. Next, two hackers will spend over 5 years in prison after a cyber attack on Transport for London. 18-year-old Owen Flowers and 20-year-old Thala Joubert conducted the hack between August and September 2024. TfL lost £29 million. Number 10 has backed calls for FIFA to investigate whether Argentina players broke the rules in last night's World Cup semi-final against England. Some players were seen waving a banner in support of their country's claim to the Falkland Islands. The Three Lions were eliminated from the tournament last night. More pressure will be put on the NHS unless pharmacies get a boost in funding. That's the warning from Community Pharmacy England, who say 75% are losing money over medicine shortages and financial pressures. A spokesperson is Finn McCall.
3: Pharmacies are certainly getting some abuse from patients over this. We've had instances where people are just going out in tantrums or shouting or spitting at the teams locally for that. I've had one pharmacy locally where paint has been thrown over the pharmacy here in Manchester.
1: And singer Lana Del Rey has announced a second new album to accompany her long-awaited record, Stove. From Radio News Hub, I'm Lucy Gorman-Lee.
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5: This is your weather update.
1: Dry and warm with long sunny spells. There's chance of a few showers in some areas, but mostly heading into a clear afternoon with highs of 31 degrees Celsius.

0: news.
1: There's only one film to look out for in cinemas this week, Christopher Nolan's The Odyssey. Matt Damon leads this all-star cast as Odysseus, the Greek king of Ithaca, who undergoes a long, perilous journey home to his family. He's joined by the likes of Anne Hathaway, Tom Holland, Lupita Nyong'o, Zendaya, Robert Pattinson, and more. But Matt says we shouldn't be distracted by the stars.
2: It's kind of an eye-popping cast when you see the names that are in it, but they really are these people. You really get dropped into this comprehensive, real, full world.
1: Over on Netflix this week, Will Ferrell picks up his clubs to play a washed-up golfer on the comeback trail in The Hawk. The whole series drops on Thursday the 16th of July, and here's an insight into what to expect.
3: Because you are Lonnie.
4: Oh, God!
3: The greatest this game has ever seen.
5: That's how it's done.
6: They call him The Hawk!
1: There are even more bingeable series coming to streaming this week. Anya Taylor-Joy stars in the crime thriller series Lucky, with new episodes dropping every Wednesday on Apple TV, while Hannah Waddingham and Octavia Spencer team up in the action-adventure series Ride or Die, with all episodes available now on Prime Video. That's your latest entertainment roundup. I'm Jimmy Burton.

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Gypsy lady, I hear your laughter and the dances.

0: if I'm going out on my new paddleboard, the last thing I'm taking is my phone, right? 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But mobile? My whole life's on that phone. Why would I risk losing it in the... Coast Guard, help!
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0: Phone. 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It's the first thing I pack now.
3: In an emergency at the coast, call 999 and ask for the Coast Guard. And please, respect the water.
4: They threw this cable over the overhead wires.
5: There was blood everywhere. The burns was actually still eating its way through my skin.
6: Got to bounce off the train roof. She wants to run along the tops and right.
7: His body had been cut into several pieces.
5: The train driver saw Terry on the track, so he
8: I'd crushed the lower part of my back.
6: My mate falls off.
7: The limbs that are taken away from the body. Subsequently, it was blown off the metal footplate.
6: So I had leather coat on, it was all stuck to me, and I couldn't get it off for anything. And I screamed for help for ages.
8: And I was just really, really scared.
7: It was very, very difficult to try and explain to them that there was nothing at all that they would recognise as being their son. He was so badly injured.
9: There are over 300 deaths each year on Britain's railway lines. So use your head.
10: Oh, Hillary.
11: Hey, Roger. A knock at my door. Who could it be?
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11: and it gets right inside people's ears. 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
15: Right, lads. 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Insurgents are up ahead and waiting. We need to bug out. Smithy, stay here, and I need you to give me eyes until I give you the word. Yes, you. 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
1: Teenagers should be given a free meningitis B vaccine. Medical advisers are urging the government to consider the jab for all secondary school children following the largest outbreak in Kent earlier this year. They're recommending they be vaccinated around the age of 15. Leo S. almost died from Mem B when he was younger and he's welcoming the move.
2: I wish, you know, that I could have had the vaccination because it was Mem B which I got. So if I could have had that vaccination, it's possible I would have never had meningitis.
1: Downing Street has backed calls for FIFA to investigate whether Argentina players broke rules in last night's World Cup semi-final against England. Some players were seen waving a banner in support of their country's claim to the Falkland Islands. British Steel's been taken into public ownership after its Chinese owners said they were going to close its blast furnaces in Scunthorpe. Business Minister Blair McDougall says it's to protect the UK's national interest.
3: The decisive action today secures British Steel's immediate future, secures steelmaking in support of our steel strategy, and supports the jobs and steelmaking communities that have underpinned the business for decades.
1: Ministers stepped in last April to keep the plant open with special new powers. The Home Secretary says she's taking urgent action to hold MI5 to account after a report found courts had been given false evidence. It identified systematic failure in the security services' conduct in the so-called Agent X case. Shabana Mahmood says she's strengthening her oversight. Two hackers will spend more than 5 years in prison after a cyber attack on Transport for London. 18-year-old Owen Flowers and 20-year-old Tala Joubert conducted the hack between August and September 2024. TfL lost £29 million. And an investigation's been launched into whether TikTok is doing enough to keep children off its platform. The probe by media regulator Ofcom comes after the UK government announced plans to ban under-16s from a range of platforms. That's the latest from Radio News Hub. I'm David Hall.
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5: This is your weather update.
1: Dry with clear spells for most this evening. However, some low cloud will spread into central areas. A warm night in the south, though, with a low of 17 degrees Celsius.
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9: Greetings and welcome along to the Vinyl Impressions Music Radio Show. This time it's the Mystery Year Top Threes with myself, Martin Brown. I'll play the top three singles from the official chart company UK, and all you need to do is guess the year that they were in the top three together. It's just for fun, but it does make you feel good when you get one correct. Our first Mystery Year today is starting with Tom Jones, I'm Coming Home. It was at number three, but what was the year?

EPs were a big thing on the 1960s. They were extended plays. 45 RPM records with an A and B side as normal, but they had more than one track on a side. The Beatles' Magical Mystery Tour were at number 2 in January, but what was that year? With one such EP, two tracks each side, and this was one of them. Your mother should know.

wonderful. I can remember buying that EP. It was a double EP, in fact, and with a book in the middle. So you got one record in one side, and then on the other side of the double sleeve, you had another, and a little book in the middle. Apparently worth a few bob now, but I think I sold mine when I was a bit skint. but good memories from our mystery year. What was that year? I'll let you know after the number one, which was from, would you believe, the Beatles in the official chart. Hello, goodbye.

0: McCartney all those years ago, how do you write songs? How do you come up with them? And Paul McCartney said, well, say a word. I don't know. Taxi driver said, hello. And Paul McCartney said, goodbye. He said, so you say hello and I say goodbye. The next thing the taxi driver knew, they had a hit single called Hello Goodbye. So it was all written just on a whim like that. My word. Mystery year then was January 1968. Let's do our second mystery year at number three, Love Machine, The Miracles on Motown.
1: It's yesterday once more.
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1: With the final impression show.

Love Machine at number 3 in our second mystery year, and at number 2, Majura featured in the band Slick, before he was famous. Forever and ever.

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Let's move forward, but what was the year? This was number three from Madness. Baggy Trousers.

went on touring for years, decades in fact, with the same lineup. Well done. That was Baggy Trousers from Madness. Next, D-I-S-C-O, catchy little ditty from Ottawa. This was number two, but what was the year?

and another big hit called Hands Up, Give Me Your Heart, but not as big as that one. At number two in our third mystery year, Don't Stand So Close to Me from The Police was at number one. Like this.

0: October 1980. Did you get that one? I'm sure you did. Okay, let's move across to Diana King. Not so well known, but had a hit with Shy Guy. She was at number 3 in our next Mystery Year. What was that year? It's the Vinyl Impressions.
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0: Shy Guy.
1: On the movie Bad Boys, that's a Shy Guy at number 3 in this mystery year. All right, Supergrass at number 2.

0: Outheel Brothers were at number one in July. What was the year? Boom, boom, boom was the song.
1: Boom, boom, boom, now let me say well. I say boom, boom, boom, now we're about to say well.

Naughty Brothers at number 3 on our penultimate mystery year for today, July 1995. One to go, that's one sequence of 3, 2 and 1, November. But what was the year? Number 3, End of the Road on Motown, Boys to Men.

What a good year, November 1992, and Would I Lie to You is at number one, Charles and Eddie, where we say cheerio, catch you again next time for another Violin Impression show where there's always something

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1: Teenagers should be given a free meningitis B vaccine. Medical advisers are urging the government to consider the jab for all secondary school children following the largest outbreak in Kent earlier this year. They're recommending they be vaccinated around the age of 15. Leo S. almost died from Mem B when he was younger and he's welcoming the move.
2: I wish, you know, that I could have had the vaccination because it was Mem B which I got. So if I could have had that vaccination, it's possible I would have never had meningitis.
1: Downing Street has backed calls for FIFA to investigate whether Argentina players broke rules in last night's World Cup semi-final against England. Some players were seen waving a banner in support of their country's claim to the Falkland Islands. British Steel's been taken into public ownership after its Chinese owners said they were going to close its blast furnaces in Scunthorpe. Business Minister Blair McDougall says it's to protect the UK's national interest.
3: The decisive action today secures British Steel's immediate future, secures steelmaking in support of our steel strategy, and supports the jobs and steelmaking communities that have underpinned the business for decades.
1: Ministers stepped in last April to keep the plant open with special new powers. The Home Secretary says she's taking urgent action to hold MI5 to account after a report found courts had been given false evidence. It identified systematic failure in the security services conduct in the so-called Agent X case. Shabana Mahmood says she's strengthening her oversight. Two hackers will spend more than 5 years in prison after a cyber attack on Transport for London. 18-year-old Owen Flowers and 20-year-old Tala Joubert conducted the hack between August and September 2024. TfL lost £29 million. And an investigation's been launched into whether TikTok is doing enough to keep children off its platform. The probe by media regulator Ofcom comes after the UK government announced plans to ban under-16s from a range of platforms. That's the latest from Radio News Hub. I'm David Hall.
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5: This is your weather update.
1: Dry with clear spells for most this evening. However, some low cloud will spread into central areas. A warm night in the south, though, with a low of 17 degrees Celsius.
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1: Hello, welcome along to another edition of Sounds of the 70s with yours truly, Gary Jackson. Another hour of sloppy bits in the middle, some new stories from the 1970s in the music business, and a chart entry, the highest chart entry from 1 week today in the 1970s to finish off with. And we will now start with the original of a song that Status Quo had a hit with in 1977 and opened Live Aid with in 1985. With the song that he wrote, this is John Fogerty and Rock It All Over the World.

0: We started off this week with John Fogerty, the leader of Creedence Clearwater Revival from 1975, this time a solo recording called Rocket All Over the World, and we followed that with Lobo and the album version of Me and You and a Dog Named Boo. Now, what was going on in music today in the 1970s?
1: The Book of Days, 70s Music Memories.
0: A couple of sad stories first to start off with. In 1971 today, Donald McPherson, lead singer of US soul group Main Ingredient, died of leukemia, aged just 30. They had the 1972 hit song Everybody Plays the Fool. And today in 1973, Slade drummer Don Powell was badly injured in a car crash in which his girlfriend was killed. More news from this week in the 1970s a bit later, but here are Slade on Every Day.

0: That's the Sandpipers, who had a hit in 1965, I think it was, with Guantanamera, but this time with a song called Come Saturday Morning.
1: In the evening when the sun go down, when there's nobody else around, it's Wolfman Jack reminding you it's disco time.

0: That's the Tramps on Sounds of the 70s with Disco, Where the Happy People Go. Well, most of the time, anyway.
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3: What do

That was one of the two songs that were on the other side of Ride a White Swan by T-Rex. The other was Summertime Blues. That was called Is It Love? This is from a compilation called The Paul Williams Songbook. Great singer-songwriter Paul Williams, and a hit that Three Dog Night had with one of his songs over in America. An old-fashioned love song.

0: Three Dog Nights, and just an old-fashioned love song. And now to something really rare, the Tremolos. In around 1971, they recorded a number of songs that originally didn't see the light of day. They weren't released. And this is one of them. And it's originally a song by the Idle Race in the 1960s, who were Jeff Lynne's band. They didn't have any hits either. But it's a song called No More Sad Songs.
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0: The Sloppies there then. We started off with the Tremolos and No More Sad Songs, followed by White Plains and a hit they had called When You Are a King.
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0: Great disco hit from the 1970s, Billy Ocean, and Love Really Hurts Without You. And I think that was adopted also by the Northern Soul fans of the day.
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2: 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I don't know how he does it at his age either.

0: The Book of Days, 70s music memories.
1: That was Mud, of course, and The Cat Crept In. Today, in 1976, The Clash made their live debut, supporting the Sex Pistols at the Black Swan in Sheffield. Must have been a hell of a night, that's all I can think of. I bet the gig didn't last long, certainly the Sex Pistols gig. Today in 1974, despite the fact that they have had the number 4 song in the US with Ricky Don't Lose That Number and a current platinum album with Pretzel Logic, Steely Dan's Walter Becker and Donald Fagen play their final gig together in Santa Monica, California. They wouldn't tour again for the next 18 years. And here is that song, Ricky, Don't Lose That Number.

0: So I'll kiss or puke, and anyone who says Punk's dead will be. That was the joke. Geezer's buying insurance for his car. Says, I want it covered for theft. Insurance man says, you can't have just theft. It's got to be fire and theft. So the geezer says, leave it out. Who's going to nick a car that's on fire?
1: One, two, three, four, five, six.

Jonathan Richman and the Modern Lovers. That was actually on the B-side to the hit version of Roadrunner, a sort of a heavier version. But yes, Roadrunner from about 1978. Thanks very much for keeping me company. Hope you can join me same time next week for another look at music from the 1970s. And as usual, I will leave you with the highest entry to the British chart today, this time round in 1977, when Hot Chocolate were at number one with So You Win Again, the Jacksons at number two with Show You the Way to Go, and Emerson, Lake and Palmer at number three with Fanfare for the Common Man. The highest new entry came in at number 15. It was a disco smash and very futuristic in its musical style for 1977. It was Donna Summer and I Feel Love.

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1: Teenagers should be given a free meningitis B vaccine. Medical advisers are urging the government to consider the jab for all secondary school children following an outbreak in Kent earlier this year. They're recommending they be vaccinated around the age of 15. Leo S. almost died from Men B when he was younger, and he's welcoming the move.
2: I wish, you know, that I could have had the vaccination, because it was Men B which I got. So if I could have had that vaccination, it's possible I would have never had meningitis.
1: FIFA is being urged to investigate whether Argentina players broke any rules in last night's World Cup semi-final against England. Some players were seen waving a banner in support of their country's claim to the Falkland Islands. Two men who carried out one of the biggest cyber attacks in the UK have been jailed. Owen Flowers from Warsaw and Tala Joubert from East London were teenagers when they crippled London's transport network TfL. They've both been sentenced to 5.5 years. Dean Quick is from the CPS.
3: The defendants showed a complete disregard for the disruption and harm their actions could have caused. While TfL successfully thwarted the attack and prevented potentially catastrophic consequences, the impact was still substantial.
1: British Steel's officially back under state control. It's been taken back into public ownership from its Chinese owners. Business Minister Blair McDougall says it's to protect the UK's national interest.
4: The decisive action today secures British Steel's immediate future, secures steelmaking in support of our steel strategy, and supports the jobs and steelmaking communities that have underpinned the business for decades.
1: The Home Secretary says she's taking urgent action to hold MI5 to account after a report found courts had been given false evidence. It's identified systematic failures in the security services conduct in the so-called Agent X case. And media regulator Ofcom is investigating social media giant TikTok over child safety. That's the latest from Radio News Hub. I'm David Hall.
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7: This is your weather update.
1: It'll be a warm night for most this evening, with dry and clear spells. Some cloud will spread into central areas, though. A low of 17 degrees Celsius.
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14: 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Everything from disco, soul, soft rock and electro pop. We've got all the hits to take you back this week. I was listening to an old YouTube video of a gentleman called Ron Sedaly, which explains why I've got a little bit more extra reverb than I normally would. And this week I'm letting the automation system take over. So we're doing some of the 70s and 80s best hits. So we've got a few great ones to look forward to. Some Fleetwood Mac, some Doobie Gray, some Jackson Browne, and also some John Farman, all coming up in the next 40 minutes on Charted Classic Hits.
15: She

Fleetwood Mac from the album Rumours. That was Go Your Own Way from 1977. And I can't believe Fleetwood Mac actually didn't like each other very much as band members. But they've written songs about each other and then they had to perform on stage with tracks that they didn't actually enjoy. Because some John Lennon coming up very, very soon and some George Harrison. But here's Roxette.

0: Yesterday's hits. 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

The Sounds of Philadelphia here on Charted Classic Hits. This week, 70s and 80s hits, letting the automation do its job and pick all the tunes for this week. Got some Talking Heads coming up very, very soon and The Pretenders. But let's head to Kenny Loggins with a track called Heart to Heart from 1982. 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

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Just turn on Charted Classic Hits, your home of the 70s and 80s.

Some Australian music for you, John Farmer, with one of his probably better hits from the album Age of Reason. That was Two Strong Hearts. Got to number 6 on the ARIAs and number 80 on the UK singles charts. Didn't do so well. You're listening to Charted Classic Hits this week, 70s and 80s hits. We've got some Jackson Browne right now with Stay.

Every single time I hear that track, all I can think of is Remember the Titans when they get on the bus. There was Clearance Crew Road Revival with Up Around the Bend with John Fogerty on the front man. This double-sided single got to number 4 in the Billboard 100 in the spring of 1970. But let's head to one last track before the end of the hour. It's Talking Heads with Once in a Lifetime on Charted Classic Hits.

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1: Teenagers should be given a free meningitis B vaccine. Medical advisers are urging the government to consider the jab for all secondary school children following an outbreak in Kent earlier this year. They're recommending they be vaccinated around the age of 15. Leo S. almost died from Men B when he was younger, and he's welcoming the move.
2: I wish, you know, that I could have had the vaccination, because it was Men B which I got. So if I could have had that vaccination, it's possible I would have never had meningitis.
1: FIFA is being urged to investigate whether Argentina players broke any rules in last night's World Cup semi-final against England. Some players were seen waving a banner in support of their country's claim to the Falkland Islands. Two men who carried out one of the biggest cyber attacks in the UK have been jailed. Owen Flowers from Walsall and Tala Joubert from East London were teenagers when they crippled London's transport network TfL. They've both been sentenced to 5.5 years. Dean Quick is from the CPS.
3: The defendants showed a complete disregard for the disruption and harm their actions could have caused. While TfL successfully thwarted the attack and prevented potentially catastrophic consequences, the impact was still substantial.
1: British Steel's officially back under state control. It's been taken back into public ownership from its Chinese owners. Business Minister Blair McDougall says it's to protect the UK's national interest.
4: The decisive action today secures British Steel's immediate future, secures steelmaking in support of our steel strategy, and supports the jobs and steelmaking communities that have underpinned the business for decades.
1: The Home Secretary says she's taking urgent action to hold MI5 to account after a report found and courts had been given false evidence. It's identified systematic failures in the security services conduct in the so-called Agent X case. And media regulator Ofcom is investigating social media giant TikTok over child safety. That's the latest from Radio News Hub. I'm David Hall.
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7: This is your weather update.
1: It'll be a warm night for most this evening with dry and clear spells. Some cloud will spread into central areas, though. A low of 17 degrees Celsius.
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1: It's the radio show that countdowns the biggest, greatest hits from the 70s and 80s every single week. And this week, 70s and 80s hits all chosen by the automation system. So I have zero control over what's being played this week. Had a bit of fun just before then. It's been a while since I've actually piled a whole bunch of tracks and stingers together for a little bit more fun. Got some Tracy Chapman coming up very, very soon. And some Jefferson Starship, U2, ABBA, Four Tops, and the Eurogliders all coming up in the next 50 minutes here on Charted Classic Hits. Yeah.

Tracy Chapman, we've talked about a revolution. I still remember when I first heard Tracy Chapman and went, oh, is that a woman? And no, completely incorrect. Released in July 1988 off the self-titled album, Tracy Chapman. Got to number 66 on the ARIA charts, number 29 in Austria and number 18 in the Netherlands. Listen to charted classic hits. Here's Kansas with Dust in the Wind.

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Spinning off one of my personal favourite Mondo Rock albums of Chemistry, that was State of the Heart, released in October 1980. Got to number 6 on the Australian Cantic Music Report, and also has been in a few films as well. Well, this next track is definitely one of those shopping centre classic hits. It's John Mathis and Denise Williams with Too Much, Too Little, Too Late on Charter Classic Hits. Yes, it's

From the 70s and 80s, this is Charter Classic Hits with Rock and Roll is King by ELO, also known as the Electric Light Orchestra. This track went through some major changes through recording, at one point going to be called the Motor Factory with a different set of lyrics, but continued with the current one and got to one number 19 in the US in August 1983. Got a bit of ABBA now with Dancing Queen.

You listen to Charter Classic Hits, definitely a great one from the Wings that never gets enough airplay with Listen to What the Man Said from 1975. And this was when they were going through the New Orleans seasons for Venus and Mars. Paul McCartney had some really high hopes for this track with some early recordings, but didn't live up to the song's potential. Now we're all gonna know this next track, and it's probably one that gets played a lot and definitely one of those ones you should turn up. It's the Eurogliders with Heaven.

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1: Downing Street has backed calls for FIFA to investigate last night's World Cup semi-final against England. Some Argentine players were seen waving a banner in support of their country's claim to the Falkland Islands. Liberal Democrat leader Sir Ed Davey thinks football bosses need to take urgent action.
2: It's against the World Cup rules for this World Cup to unfurl those sorts of banners, and I think they should suspend the six Argentine players who were celebrating around that banner. They broke the rules. They should be suspended for the final.
1: Teenagers should be offered a vaccine on the NHS to protect against meningitis B. Government advisers are recommending a jab for youngsters around the age of 15. The inquest into the death of a 14-year-old boy is to be reopened. The mother of Jules Sweeney has long argued her son's death was due to an online challenge that went wrong. She launched legal action against the findings of the original inquest, which has now been quashed by the High Court. Ellen Room is pleased her son's case will be reinvestigated.
3: This ruling means that at last a coroner can examine Jules' digital life using legal powers that did not exist when he died in 2022. We hope this is a turning point, not only in finding the truth about Jules, but in making the online world safer for every child.
1: Sadiq Khan is one of 26 new peers to be given seats in the House of Lords in one of Sir Starmer's last acts as Prime Minister. He's nominated the London Mayor to become a Labour Lord. Meanwhile, the PM has been given Ukraine's highest civilian honour as he prepares to step down tomorrow. He was given the award by President Zelensky and was delighted.
4: A very, very meaningful surprise. It really means a huge amount to me. I have to say, when I see the courage and resilience across Ukraine, both on the front line and of civilians every day, it is humbling to receive such an award.
1: And Claudia Winkleman says her talk show won't be coming back. The presenter says she was too nervous to enjoy it. That's the latest from Radio News Hub. I'm David Hall.
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6: This is your weather update.
1: It'll be a warm night for most this evening with dry and clear spells. Some cloud will spread into central areas, though. A low of 17 degrees Celsius.
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great old tune from the 60s, getting us underway, the Isley Brothers and This Old Heart of Mine. Well, come along, it's Vinyl Days right here on your favourite radio station. Alec Nicol holding your hand for the next 2 hours. Some great music to come your way from the 60s, the 70s, and let's not forget those 80s as well. 3 in a row quiz. What else have we got? So much more to fit in. Never mind, we'll get to it as we get to it. Right now, two big 80s tunes back to back. And I thought what I would do on this edition of Vinyl Days, put in some songs which I don't normally play. Yeah, that time again. For instance, Shakin' Stevens. Don't think I've played one of his for ages, but stand by, he's up after this.

Double Pint from the 80s, Jake and Stevens, The Soul House. I've played that in ages. Right, just organising the three in a row quiz, I did manage to find a pen that worked. I went through five of them before I found one that did work. I think we need to have a clear out in here or something. Good to have you come to you along. Some great music to come your way as we head into the 70s. And this number one hit single, and deservedly so, comes from George McRae. It's called Rock You Baby.

0: Well, that's one I've been playing from the 80s since it first came out. And to this day, I still don't have a clue what it's about. I just sing along with it, though. Stephen Tintin Duffy and the icing on the cake.
1: The Three in a Row Quiz.
0: Right, question number one. Which British queen had the longest reign? Which British queen had the longest reign? Question number two. Which film legend was so unhappy with his nose that he wore a false one whenever he acted on stage? So which legend, when he was on stage, wasn't happy with his nose and used a false one instead? Do you know, I would never have thought of that. And finally, question number three. LOT. L-O-T. LOT. It's a national airline of which country? LOT is a national airline of which country? Have a think about those three. I'll give you them again very shortly. And also give you the answers a bit later on, because I think that would help. Top three of the past. Three big songs. All from the same month. From the same year as well. And I think we'll be going to the 70s, and that will come your way just round about 15 minutes time from now, right here on Vinyl Days.

0: Rise and the Share and Bang Bang. Not sure about that version. Kind of sounds strange to me. We will investigate that. Right, question number one. Which British Queen had the longest reign? Which British Queen had the longest reign? Right, question number two. Which film legend was so unhappy with his nose that he wore a false one whenever he acted on stage? And question number three. LOT, L-O-T, LOT, it's a national airline of which country? Have a think about those three. And, oh, I reckon around about 20 minutes time. Do you know what? I'll give you the answers. Don't forget, if you want to get in contact, go onto the website. It's all the www.vinyldays.co.uk. Or you can find us on Facebook under Vinyl Days Radio Show. Now then, are you ready? You and I, we're back in time.
1: Great oldies. Great oldies. Vinyl Days. May. 1974. Top three of the past. Number three.

top three of the past there for you. Oh, I was singing along with that. Bay City Rollers, Shang-A-Lang. Before that, Seasons in the Sun from Terry Jacks. And Peters and Lee, Don't Stay Away Too Long. Was that really May 1974? It was, you know. Got some weird but true facts for you. I'll do them very shortly. I'll also give you a three-in-a-row quiz answer as well. But here's a song that just always seems to sneak onto this show for some reason. Just love it so much. From the 80s, not one of their biggest hits, but one of their best, I reckon. It comes from the Lightning Seeds.

0: the Three in a Row Quiz.
1: Sam Cooke and another Saturday night. Right, question number one. Which British queen had the longest reign? Queen Victoria. Was she the one that wasn't amused? Yeah. Question number two. Which film legend was so unhappy with his nose that he wore a false one whenever he acted on stage? I didn't know this. Orson Welles. Yeah. And finally, question number three. LOT, L-O-T, is the national airline of which country? It is Poland. So if you come from Poland, you'll know what that is, yeah. What have I got for you? I'll give you Weird But True a couple from now. And I'm trying to work out what our double play is to kick off part two. I've not worked that one out yet.

0: Let's know when I play along. Yazoo and Nobody's Diary. Never kept my diary because I don't think I want to read back on all the weird things I've done.
1: Weird, but true.
0: Which takes us nicely into this. Now, did you know at night time, Disneyland becomes overrun by stray cats? Now, Disney embraces this, and they keep the mouse population in check, and they treat them just like pets. They look after them and give them shots and veterinary stuff and feed them and all of that. So they look after the mice. Also, hot water will turn into ice faster than cold water. A sneeze travels out your mouth at over 100 miles per hour. Now, if you're in Alaska and you order the pizza, well, there is a certain pizza place that will deliver it by plane. Did you know that your ribs move 5 million times a year every time you breathe? If you recycle one glass jar, it saves enough energy to watch TV for up to 3 hours. In the 18th century, in England, the price of admission for the zoo, you went to the zoo, what did you take with you? Money? No. A dog or a cat? And they were fed to the lions. Well, I don't think that we get away with that one now. And finally, you've heard of the Pony Express, yeah? There wasn't a single pony in the Pony Express, just horses. So there you go, some weird but true facts for you. And I'll give you more in the second hour. I think I can squeeze in just one more song. And I've worked out the double play to kick off part two. What about two from Chris Rea? That sounds good to me, yeah? Kesara and also Let's Dance. That's where we'll kick off part two. Also, I'll be giving you the riddle. Now, I'm thinking about this. I went into one that said really, really hard. And it was so hard, I didn't understand it for the life of me. So I don't think we'll bother with that one. I think we'll just have a hard one. Not a really, really hard one. Sounds too much like hard work for us. So let's finish off part one of Bino Days with the dulcet tones of ABBA. And the winner takes it all.

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1: Football's governing body, FIFA, says it's still considering whether to investigate Argentina over last night's game against England. After their win, six Argentine players held a banner in support of their country's claim to the Falkland Islands. Downing Street has called for an inquiry to determine if the players broke any rules. Conservative leader Cammy Badenoch says the move was wholly inappropriate.
2: The Falkland Islands are British. They will always be British. Conservatives fought for them before. We will do so again if necessary. Winning a football match does not mean Argentina can have the Falklands, so hands off. The fact is, political messaging is against the rules of FIFA, so that should be investigated.
1: Teenagers should be given a free meningitis B vaccine on the NHS. Medical advisers are urging the government to consider the jab for all secondary school children following an outbreak in Kent earlier this year. Leo S. almost died from Mem B when he was younger and he's welcoming the move.
3: I wish, you know, that I could have had the vaccination because it was Mem B which I got. So if I could have had that vaccination, it's possible I would have never had meningitis.
1: Sir Keir Starmer's handing out peerages as he prepares to step down as Prime Minister. He's making London Mayor Sadiq Khan a Labour Lord, along with 25 others who will be given seats in the upper chamber of Parliament. Two men who carried out one of the biggest cyber attacks in the UK have been jailed. Owen Flowers from Warsaw and Talha Joubert from East London were teenagers when they crippled London's transport network TfL. They've both been sentenced to 5.5 years. Dean Quick is from the CPS.
4: The defendants showed a complete disregard for the disruption and harm their actions could have caused. While TfL successfully thwarted the attack and prevented potentially catastrophic consequences, the impact was still substantial.
1: And Ofcom is investigating TikTok over child safety. The media regulator is looking into whether the social media giant is doing enough to keep children off its platform. That's the latest from Radio News Hub. I'm David Hall.
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1: A dry morning with sunny spells for most. It'll be another very warm day. Areas of cloud across eastern counties will eventually recede. A high of 29 degrees Celsius.
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That is definitely my theme tune. Confusion. Yeah, sometimes I walk about here like a cow on AstroTurf, you know. The truth. And that's when they're called Confusion. Here's a bit of one-hit wonder for them. Now then, here's a weird one. I am used to bat with, yet I never get a hit. I am near a ball, yet it is never thrown. What am I? I am used to bat with, yet I never get a hit. I am near a ball, yet it is never thrown. What am I? Have a think about that. I'll give you it again because it is a weird one. I am used to bat with, yet I never get a hit. I am near the ball, yet it is never thrown. What am I? Have a think about it. Give you the answer a bit later on. But right now, let's head into the 70s, and there was a talent show, forget your X Factor rubbish. There was a talent show that brought out real, real talent. And it was called Opportunity Knocks, and this young man won it a few weeks in a row. His name is Bernie Flint.

0: Celtic Club. Boy George lead vocals. 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That was a warm-up. Because he has three classic love songs back-to-back.
1: Three classic love songs. Vinyl Days.

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Air Supply, they are all out of love. And what did we have before that? Sophie B. Hawkins as a Lay Me Down. And Underway with Eric Carmen. And the ultimate love song, All By Myself. Billy No Mates. Yeah, that's what I call that song. Right then, let me do this for you. Let me give you the answer to the What Am I? It's a really weird one, this. I am used to bat with, yet I never get a hit. I am near a ball, yet it is never thrown. What am I? You are eyelashes. You bat your eyelashes, you never get hit though. You're near a ball, your eyeball, but it's never thrown. So there you go. Bit of a sneaky one that, but I did like it. Couple more to go, and just looking here, what are we doing? Let's have a couple from the 80s right now. And this, you will not recognise it unless I tell you who and what it is. It's just that type of song. The band's name was Bluesome. This is one called Some People. Right here on Vinyl Days, good to have your company along.

0: we play classic hits like this. And like this.
1: Round, round, get around, I get around, yeah.
0: Final days.

The old bad moon rising. Now then, I found a great story that if you remember the movie well, you will think, oh. Now, do you remember Back to the Future? Do you remember the part in that he was on the hoverboard? Right, well, Zeebore, the manufacturer behind a high-tech weight-sensing electronic skateboard, has produced a limited edition of its device that exactly matches the board that Marty McFly rode in Back to the Future Part 2. It uses a pressure pad on the front, which allows you to move the board without ever needing to put your feet on the ground. There only is one drawback to it. It's costing £1,500. And you can also get more versions of it. The custom deck is released about £200 each if you want it specially done at the top. The only drawback is it doesn't float. They still haven't worked that one out yet, how to do it. You might have done it in the movie, but that was just the movie. But hey-ho. What have I got for you? I've got two more songs to go, so let's get them in. And into the 60s with Johnny Burnett.

Joni Vernet, You're 16. That's it for me to you. Thanks so much indeed for your company. Till we meet again on Vinyl Days, look after yourself and each other. Let me take you back to the 70s.

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1: FIFA's under increasing pressure to investigate whether Argentine players broke any rules following their World Cup clash against England. During celebrations of their wins, six of the team held up a banner which supported their country's claim to the Falkland Islands. The moves received widespread condemnation, and Lib Dem leader Sir Ed Davey thinks football bosses need to take swift action.
2: FIFA have not got a very good track record, even though there's a precedent for this when UEFA banned two Spanish players after they talked about Gibraltar being Spanish in post-match celebrations. FIFA doesn't seem to operate fairly.
1: Sadiq Khan is one of 26 new peers to be given seats in the House of Lords in one of Sir Keir Starmer's last acts as Prime Minister. He's nominated the London Mayor to become a Labour Lord. The cost of government advisers has increased. £12.4 million is now spent on so-called SPADs, up 30% on last year. Some earn in excess of £150,000 a year. Two teenagers who were at the centre of one of the UK's biggest ever cyber attacks are beginning jail sentences. Owen Flowers and Talha Jaber crippled London's transport network, TfL, and cost the company £29 million. Paul Foster is head of the NCA's National Cybercrime Unit.
3: These offenders were part of Scattered Spider, a criminal group responsible for some of the most serious and damaging cyber attacks affecting the UK and countries around the world. As a result of this investigation, that threat has been significantly disrupted and degraded.
1: Energy drinks are to be banned for under-16s. From April next year, beverages containing more than 150 milligrams of caffeine per litre will be restricted. Coca-Cola, Coke Zero, Diet Coke and Pepsi are not affected, but Red Bull, Monster and Prime all breach the limit. And warm temperatures are set to be locked in for the next 7 to 10 days. Forecasters say some areas will remain in heatwave conditions for some time yet. That's the latest from Radio News Hub. I'm David Hall.
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6: This is your weather update.
1: A dry morning with sunny spells for most. It'll be another very warm day. Areas of cloud across eastern counties will eventually recede. A high of 29 degrees Celsius.
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8: There's only one film to look out for in cinemas this week, Christopher Nolan's The Odyssey. Matt Damon leads this all-star cast as Odysseus, the Greek king of Ithaca, who undergoes a long, perilous journey home to his family. He's joined by the likes of Anne Hathaway, Tom Holland, Lupita Nyong'o, Zendaya, Robert Pattinson, and more. But Matt says we shouldn't be distracted by the stars.
9: It's kind of an eye-popping cast when you see the names that are in it, but they really are these people. 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
8: Over on Netflix this week, Will Ferrell picks up his clubs to play a washed-up golfer on the comeback trail in The Hawk. The whole series drops on Thursday the 16th of July, and here's an insight into what to expect.
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8: 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Anya Taylor-Joy stars in the crime thriller series Lucky, with new episodes dropping every Wednesday on Apple TV, while Hannah Waddingham and Octavia Spencer team up in the action-adventure series Ride or Die, with all episodes available now on Prime Video. 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I'm Jimmy Burton.
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And so we're up and running with another classic chart rundown with me, Dave Marley. Today we're concentrating on the chart from July of 1989. Down from last week's number 12 to this week's number 20 was Guns N' Roses with a re-entry of Sweet Child of Mine. Down from last week's 17 to this week's 19, Clannad featuring Bono in A Lifetime. And a brand new entry at this week's number 18 was Ain't Nobody from Rufus and Chaka Khan, the 89 remix. And it's down from last week's number 10 to this week's

0: And so it falls down from last week's number 10 to this week's 17 for Donna Allen and the cover version of the Maze classic Joy and Pain. And it falls down from last week's number 9 to this week's
1: number 16
0: for D-Mob featuring LRS.

0: And so it's a fall of seven spaces from last week's number 9 to this week's 16 for D-Mob featuring LRS. And it's time to get funky. We're counting down the top 20 of July 1989. And at this week's
1: number 15,
0: it's a remix for M and Pop Music.

0: Brand new entry of this week's number 15 for M and Pop Music, 89. And it falls down 9 spaces from last week's number 5 to this week's
1: number 14
0: for Jason Donovan.

0: And so it's a fall of 9 spaces from last week's number 5 to this week's 14. Jason Donovan and Sealed With A Kiss. Down from last week's number 6 to this week's 13 for Sunita. And right back where we started. And a brand new entry at this week's
1: number 12
0: for Sonia.

0: And so, brand new entry at this week's number 12 for Sonia, You'll Never Stop Me From Loving You. And at this week's
1: number 11,
0: it's a non-mover for Double Trouble and the Rebel MC.
2: No matter what the people say, these sounds lead the way.

Also a non-mover at this week's number 11 for Double Trouble and the Rebel MC with Just Keep Rocking as we step inside the top 10 of July 1989. A brand new entry for Guns N' Roses at number 10 with Patience, and it's down from last week's number 7 to this week's... Number

0: And so Cyndi Lauper falls down two spaces from last week's number 7 to this week's number 9 with I Drove All Night. And at this week's
1: number 8,
0: it falls down four spaces from last week's number 4 for you too.

0: And so a fall of four spaces from last week's number four to this week's number eight, U2 and All I Want Is You. And it climbs from last week's number 13 to this week's
1: number seven
0: for Queen.

0: And so Queen climbed six spaces from last week's 13 to this week's number 7 with Breakthrough. We're counting down the top 20 of July 1989. And it's a climber of two spaces at this week's
1: number 6.
0: It's Gladys Knight.

0: And so it climbs two spaces from last week's number 8 to this week's number 6, Gladys Knight with the theme tune to License to Kill. We're counting down the top 20 of July 1989, and at this week's
1: number 5,
0: it's a brand new entry for the Pet Shop Boys.

0: And so a brand new entry at this week's number five for the Pet Shop Boys, and it's all right. We're one track away from the top three of July 1989, and it falls down two spaces from last week's number two to this week's
1: number four
0: for Prince.
2: Oh, I got a live one here.

0: And so it's a fall of two spaces from last week's number two to this week's number four, Prince and Bat Dance, as we step inside the top three of July 1989. And it's a climber from last week's number 19 to this week's
1: number three
0: for the London Boys.

0: And so it's a massive climb of 16 spaces from last week's 19 to this week's number 3 for the London Boys and London Knights. We're one track away from finding out what was number 1 in July of 1989. And it rises one space from last week's number 3 to this week's
1: number 2
0: for the beautiful South.

So a climb of one space from last week's number 3 to this week's number 2 for The Beautiful South and Song for Whoever. We're moments away from finding out what was number 1 in July of 1989. Before we do, let's recap on the top 10. So a brand new entry at this week's number 10 for Guns N' Roses and Patience. Down from last week's number 7 to this week's number 9, Cyndi Lauper, I Drove All Night. Down from last week's number 4 to this week's number 8, for U2, All I Want Is You. It's a climb from last week's number 13 to this week's 7 for Queen and Breakthrough, and a climb of 2 spaces from last week's 8 to this week's number 6, Gladys Knight and License to Kill. A brand new entry at this week's number 5 for the Pet Shop Boys and It's Alright, and it's down 2 spaces from last week's number 2 to this week's 4 for Prince and Bat Dance. Inside the top 3, a climb from last week's number 19 to this week's number 3, London Boys and London Nights, and a climb of 1 space from last week's number 3 to this week's number 2. You just heard The Beautiful South and Song for Whoever, the track that was number 1 in July of 1989. Britain's number 1. It's Soul to Soul and Back to Life. I'll see you next time.

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1: Football's governing body, FIFA, says it's still considering whether to investigate Argentina over its clash against England. After their win, six Argentine players held a banner in support of their country's claim to the Falkland Islands. Conservative leader Kerry Badenoch says the move was wholly inappropriate.
2: The Falkland Islands are British. They will always be British. Conservatives fought for them before. We will do so again if necessary. Winning a football match does not mean Argentina can have the Falklands, so hands off. The fact is, political messaging is against the rules of FIFA, so that should be investigated.
1: Teenagers at 15 years old should be given a free meningitis B vaccine. Health experts advising the government are calling for a vaccination programme following the UK's biggest outbreak in Kent earlier this year. Leo S. almost died from Men B when he was younger.
3: If you are an unlucky person that does get meningitis, it can be so devastating, and there's no reason to put yourself and your family through that experience when you can go out and get the vaccine.
1: Sir Keir Starmer's pledging to do whatever he can for peace in Ukraine even after he's left office.
4: The mere fact that I'm moving on as Prime Minister does not mean that I lose any resolve to do whatever I can to ensure that that just lasting peace comes for Ukraine.
1: The PM's been given Ukraine's highest civilian honour during a visit to Kyiv. Meanwhile, his successor, Andy Burnham, is to undertake a summer tour across the UK during the early weeks of his premiership. In what's been described as a listening tour of the UK, Burnham will travel across the country in August while Parliament is in recess. The public could be banned from buying the noisiest fireworks. New proposals are being considered after concerns about the effects on local communities and animals. And Sir David Beckham will be available as a playable character on Fortnite. The likeness of the former England player is to be added to the game, along with a series of outfits emulating his signature looks. That's the latest from Radio News Hub. I'm David Hall.
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6: This is your weather update.
1: A dry morning with sunny spells for most. It'll be another very warm day. Areas of cloud across eastern counties will eventually recede. A high of 29 degrees Celsius.
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7: 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Alec Nicol. The Love Zone.

whatever happened to him, eh? Dean Friedman and the Lucky Stars. I welcome you along. It's the Love Zone right here on your favourite radio station. It's Alec with you for the next, 55 minutes. Good to have your company. As we go into the 80s and Marvin Gaye.

0: Yeah, because she's not stupid.
1: Wouldn't do the same.
0: Bruno Mars.
1: Never do the same.
0: And Grenades. Now, I don't want to offer advice here about relationships. I am the last person in the world. But I think if you're going out with a woman and somebody is chucking grenades at you, that should be your starter for 10 for getting out of the way. Or as your old mum used to say, when you brought a girl home, I think you can do better than that, son. Well, it's good to have your company along on this edition.

of the Love Zone. Hope you find you feeling fit and well. I've got some great music lined up for you. We have got just under 45 minutes left. And here's a song you don't hear on the radio too often, and I just don't know why. It's such a good song. It comes from Gordon Lightfoot.

0: would all love to take a fast car and just drive away and leave it all behind. That's Tracy Chapman there and the Fast Car playing out here on the Love Zone. Stand by. On the way, we've still got some Sam Smith. We have got Bon Jovi, but up next, it's Chris Rea.
1: 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The Love Zone. Playing classic love songs.

Well, she doesn't do as much music now. Thinks you get too much money. That's Adele, Set Fire to the Rain. 20 minutes left on this edition of The Love Zone. I'll give you Duffy. Good tune from her right after this. It comes from Bon Jovi and the Midnight in Chelsea.

0: Sam Smith, Like I Can. That's it from me, Chi. I've just got time for a few more here on The Love Zone. Don't forget to check out the main website. It's all the www.vinyldays.co.uk. Or you can get us on Facebook under The Love Zone and give us a cheeky like, and also check out Vinyl Days as well. Till we meet again, look after yourself and each other. Take care. Bye-bye.
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1: FIFA's under increasing pressure to investigate whether Argentine players broke any rules following their World Cup clash against England. During celebrations of their wins, six of the team held up a banner which supported their country's claim to the Falkland Islands. The moves received widespread condemnation, and Lib Dem leader Sir Ed Davey thinks football bosses need to take swift action.
2: FIFA have not got a very good track record, even though there's a precedent for this when UEFA banned two Spanish players after they talked about Gibraltar being Spanish in post-match celebrations. FIFA doesn't seem to operate fairly.
1: Sadiq Khan is one of 26 new peers to be given seats in the House of Lords in one of Sir Keir Starmer's last acts as Prime Minister. He's nominated the London Mayor to become a Labour Lord. The cost of government advisers has increased. £12.4 million is now spent on so-called SPADs, up 30% on last year. Some earn in excess of £150,000 a year. Two teenagers who were at the centre of one of the UK's biggest ever cyber attacks are beginning jail sentences. Owen Flowers and Talha Jaber crippled London's transport network, TfL, and cost the company £29 million. Paul Foster is head of the NCA's National Cybercrime Unit.
3: These offenders were part of Scattered Spider, a criminal group responsible for some of the most serious and damaging cyber attacks affecting the UK and countries around the world. As a result of this investigation, that threat has been significantly disrupted and degraded.
1: Energy drinks are to be banned for under-16s. From April next year, beverages containing more than 150 milligrams of caffeine per litre will be restricted. Coca-Cola, Coke Zero, Diet Coke and Pepsi are not affected, but Red Bull, Monster and Prime all breach the limit. And warm temperatures are set to be locked in for the next 7 to 10 days. Forecasters say some areas will remain in heatwave conditions for some time yet. That's the latest from Radio News Hub. I'm David Hall.
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6: This is your weather update.
1: A dry morning with sunny spells for most. It'll be another very warm day. Areas of cloud across eastern counties will eventually recede. A high of 29 degrees Celsius.
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8: There's only one film to look out for in cinemas this week, Christopher Nolan's The Odyssey. Matt Damon leads this all-star cast as Odysseus, the Greek king of Ithaca, who undergoes a long, perilous journey home to his family. He's joined by the likes of Anne Hathaway, Tom Holland, Lupita Nyong'o, Zendaya, Robert Pattinson, and more. But Matt says we shouldn't be distracted by the stars.
9: It's kind of an eye-popping cast when you see the names that are in it, but they really are these people. 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
8: Over on Netflix this week, Will Ferrell picks up his clubs to play a washed-up golfer on the comeback trail in The Hawk. The whole series drops on Thursday the 16th of July, and here's an insight into what to expect.
10: Because you are
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8: 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Anya Taylor-Joy stars in the crime thriller series Lucky, with new episodes dropping every Wednesday on Apple TV, while Hannah Waddingham and Octavia Spencer team up in the action-adventure series Ride or Die, with all episodes available now on Prime Video. 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I'm Jimmy Butt.
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0: 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Now, if I can't speak for myself, they'll speak for me. It's a weight off for all of us, isn't it?
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1: 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I think winter is one of my favourite seasons for the fact that you can just hibernate.
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